is the same Calliope Head Information Service. The average wind direction is 295 degrees. The wind speed at same Calliope Head is 4 knots, gusting 5 knots. Message ends.

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The average wind direction is 294 degrees. The wind speed of sustained Allier K-Hertz is 5 knots, gusting 5 knots. Message ends.

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1: The average wind speed of St. Helier's Head is 5 knots. The wind speed of St. Helier's Head is 5 knots. Gusting 5 knots. Message ends.

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The average wind direction is 297 degrees. Wind speed of Spain Palio Quejas is 4 knots, gusting 6 knots. Message end.

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The average wind direction is 305 degrees. The wind speed at same Pelier K head is 4 knots, gusting 6 knots. Message end.

0: This is Spain Calliope Pierhead's information service. The average wind direction is 304 degrees. The wind speed of Spain Calliope Pierhead is 4 knots, gusting 6 knots. Message end.
1: Le clip Jessica, les sujets de trafic.

at the same time your peer has information server. The average wind direction is 307 degrees. The wind speed at same time your peer has is 3 knots, gusting 6 knots. Message end.

0: 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This is Jovo traffic, Jovo traffic, Jovo traffic. For navigational warning in the northeastbound lane of the Cascade TSS, please switch channel 6464. Security, security, security. Appel à tous, appel à tous, appel à tous. Ici Jovo traffic, Jovo traffic, Jovo traffic. 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
1: 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The average wind direction is 310 degrees. The wind speed at Spain Premier Cahead is 5 knots, gusting 6 knots. Message end.
2: De Bruas sur 10 jours, sauf force clair à vous. 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

0: This is Spain Calliope Heads Information Service. The average wind direction is 3.15 degrees. The wind speed at Spain Calliope Heads is 6 knots, gusting 6 knots. Message end.
1: Good morning, ma'am. The information in the mail are still the same.

Atteignan Harmony, Atteignan Harmony, Atteignan Harmony, Shirley Québec, 27901, Jopo Traffic Calling, do you read? Good morning, sir, switch 6464. Atteignan Harmony, je vous traffic. Good morning, sir. Can you please confirm me what was your last port of call? What is your destination and your ETA?

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1: 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The average wind direction is 3, 2,
0: copy, what
1: 3,
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1: The wind speed of Spain Tully OK has is 8 knots, gusting 8 knots. Message ends.
0: Okay, I view the IMO class, the UN number and total weight of your cargo.

with the same Calliope Heads information servers. The average mean direction is 3.23 degrees. The wind speed of same Calliope Heads is 7 knots, gusting 9 knots. Message end.

copy. 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In our system, channel 1613, have a good watch. 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

0: this is Spain Palliope Head Information Service. The average wind direction is 3 to 3 degrees. The wind speed at Spain Palliope Head is 9 knots, gusting 9 knots. Message end.
1: Cavalli 5, bravo, Québec, Lima 5, je vous traffic calling, do you read? Good morning, sir, switch 6-4, 6-4. The vessel Cavalli, je vous traffic, good morning, sir. Confirmé that you are coming from Aveiro, proceeding to Anvers, VTS 16 August, 7 o'clock in the morning, is that correct? Your maximum draft 5, decimal 5 meters, 12 crew members on board, no passenger, is that correct? You carry MDI, annex 2, category Yankee, total weight 3,400 metric tons, correct? Confirming your bunker figure, fuel oil, diesel oil or gas oil and lube oil,

0: This is Spain Palio K-Heads Information Service. The average wind direction is 3, 2, 4 degrees.
1: The wind speed of Spain Palio K-Heads is
0: 9 knots, gusting 10 knots. Message end.
1: Okay, have you got any defect, any damage, anything to report? Okay, perfect, have a good watch, 1613, have a safe passage.

The sustained Haliopeia has information servers. The average wind direction is 3, 2, 1 degrees. The wind speed of Spain Haliopeia is 10 knots. Passing 10 knots. Message end.

that the Spain Italian K has information servers. The average wind direction is 320 degrees. The wind speed at Spain Italian K head is 8 knots, gusting 11 knots. Message ends.

that the same WQ has information servers. The average wind direction is 3.34 degrees. The wind speed at same time your two head is 7 knots, gusting 11 knots. Message end.

if the Spain Palliate has information service. The average wind direction is 3, 2, 4 degrees. The wind speed at Spain Palliate has is 5 knots, gusting 11 knots. Message end.

0: orbit of Saint Helier Kehart Information Servers. The average wind direction is 318 degrees. The wind speed at Saint Helier Kehart is 5 knots, gusting 11 knots. Message end.
1: Demand trader, Victor 2 Golf Québec, bonjour, votre trafic calling. Good morning, sir, switcher 64. Trinity, call sign Mike, Hotel, Oxford, Echo 8, this is Jobo Traffic, du Rignola. 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

at the same time your peer has information servers. The average wind direction is 3, 2, 6 degrees. The wind speed at same time your peer has is 4 knots. 11 knots. Message end.

to sustain Panyasi has information servers. The other is wind direction is 3 degrees. The wind speed that same Panyasi has is 4 knots, gusting 9 knots. Message end.

that the Spain Coyote has information servers. The average wind direction is 320 degrees. The wind speed at Spain Coyote Head is 4 knots, gusting 7 knots. Message ends.

0: at the same time as he has information servers. The original direction is 315 degrees. The wind speed at same time as he has is 3 knots, gusting 7 knots. Message end.
1: One, two, three, one.

that the Spain Palliative Health Information Service. The average wind direction is 3, 1, 6 degrees. The wind speed of Spain Palliative Health is 5 knots, gusting 6 knots. Message ends.

0: The sustained PAMUK has information servers. The average room direction is 314 degrees. The
1: sustained
0: PAMUK head is same out, flushing, 6 knots. Message ends.

This is Spain Palio Pier House Information Service. The average wind direction is 304 degrees. The wind speed at Spain Palio Pier House is 3 knots, gusting 6 knots. Message end.

at the same time your team has information servers. The average wind direction is 3.05 degrees. The wind speed depends

If the same Tanya K has information servers, the average room direction is 288 degrees. The wind speed of same Tanya K head is 3 knots, gusting 4 knots. Message end.

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if the Spain penalty has information servers. The average wind direction is 3.02 degrees. The wind speed of Spain penalty head is 4 knots, gusting 5 knots. Message end.

that the same Calliope has information servers. The average wind direction is 302 degrees. The wind speed of same Calliope head is 4 knots, gusting 5 knots. Message ends.

Daniel K. Hertz Information Server. The average wind direction is 308 degrees. The wind speed at St. Daniel K. Hertz is 4 knots, gusting 5 knots. Message end.

It has information servers. The average wind direction is 306 degrees. The wind speed of St. Elias ahead is 5 knots, gusting 5 knots. Message end.

at the same time your key has information servers. The average wind direction is 305 degrees. The wind speed at same time your key has is 5 knots.

at the same time as he has information servers. The other two direction is 307 degrees. The wind speed at the same time as he has is 4 knots, gusting 5 knots. Message end.

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1: There are currently no wind warnings in force. The following local navigation warnings, please. Navigation warning number 001. Guernsey East Coast, look bell, light and beacon. In position 49 degrees, 29.23 north, 002 degrees, 28.78 west. Beacon out of position and light exit. Again, navigation warning number 001. Guernsey East Coast, Rochelle Light and Beacon, in position 49 degrees, 29.23 north, 002 degrees, 28.78 west. Beacon out of position and light exit. Date one group 01-01-32-2, January 2026. This concludes the maritime safety.
0: Look out,
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at the same time as he has information further. The others redirection is 299 degrees. The wind through the same time as he has is 6 knots, something, 7 knots. Message end.

It's the same Tanya K has information server. The average mean direction is 3.00 degrees. The wind speed of same Tanya K has is 5 knots, gusting 7 knots.

that the Spain PANUK has information servers. The average mean direction is 3, 0, 1 degrees.

If the same karaoke has information servers, the average room direction is 295 degrees. Room speed at same karaoke has is 6 knots. Dusting 8 knots. Message end.

that the same community has information servers. The average wind direction is 299 degrees. The wind speed of same community head is 8 knots, gusting 9 knots. Message end.

is the same WK has information server. The other's wind direction is 294 degrees. The wind speed of same WK head is 7 knots, gusting 9 knots. Message end.

also thank Agathe. Good morning. Good morning. Good morning. Good morning. Good morning. Good morning. Good morning. Good morning. Good morning. Good morning. Good morning. Good morning. Good morning. Good morning. Good morning. Good morning. Good morning. Good morning. Good morning. Good morning. Good morning. Good morning. Good morning. Good morning. Good morning. Good morning. Good morning. Good morning. Good morning. Good morning. Good morning. Good morning. Good morning. Good morning. Good morning. Good morning. Good morning. Good morning. Good morning. Good morning. Good morning. Good morning. Good morning. Good morning. Good morning. Good morning. Good morning. Good morning. Good morning. Good morning. Good morning. Good morning. Good morning. Good morning. Good morning. Good morning. Good morning. Good morning. Good morning. Good morning. Good morning. Good morning. Good morning. Good morning. Good morning. Good morning. Good morning. Good morning. Good morning. Good morning. Good morning. Good morning. Good morning. Good morning. Good morning. Good morning

On and again, DBTSC, DTA 1 hour, Sierra 21, 5.15 meter draft. No defects and affirmative for Hansa. Thank you.

This is Spain Palio K Hertz Information Server. The average wind direction is 302 degrees. The wind speed at Spain Palio K Hertz is 5 knots, gusting 9 knots. Message ends.

that this same Taliope has information servers. The average wind direction is 304 degrees. The wind speed of same Taliope head is 5 knots, gusting 8 knots. Message end.

that the Spain Paleocene has been formation servers. The average wind direction is 3.01 degrees. The wind speed Spain Paleocene head is 5 knots, gusting 8 knots. Message end.

that the Spain community has information servers. The average wind direction is 310 degrees. The wind speed of Spain community head is 4 knots, gusting 8 knots. Message end.

to sustain permanently has information servers. The average wind direction is 3.17 degrees. The wind speed at St. Helier's Pierhead is 4 knots, gusting 7 knots. Message ends.

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The average wind direction is 310 degrees. The wind speed of Spain Premier Team Health is 5 knots, gusting 7 knots. Message ends.

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1: The sustained LEOK has information servers. The average wind direction is 301 degrees. The wind speed of same LEOK head is 4 knots, gusting 7 knots. Message end.

0: 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Call sign 3 Charlie Alpha November 40. 3 Charlie Alpha November 40. Jumbo traffic calling you on 13.
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0: This is Jamie Collier, Treehouse Information Service. The average wind direction is 3.14 degrees. The wind speed of Jamie Collier, Treehouse is 3 knots, gusting 6 knots.
1: The average wind
2: direction.
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The average wind direction is 3.11 degrees. The wind speed at Spain Carrier KHAS is 4 knots, gusting 5 knots. Message end.

If the Spain Caliente has information servers, the average wind direction is 3, 2, 1 degrees. The wind speed of Spain Caliente head is 4 knots, gusting 5 knots. Message end.

The Spain community has information servers. The average mean direction is 318 degrees. The wind speed that Spain community has is 3 knots, gusting 5 knots. Message end.

at the same time your key has information server. The average wind direction is 300 degrees. The wind speed at same time your key head is 5 knots, gusting 6 knots. Message sends.

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0: Les îles 4 for Shamal. Shamal, do you read me?
1: This is Shamal.
0: All right, Shamal. So we are leaving in 10 minutes. Okay, I put the sail and it's up to you. You prefer to come along us or you take the shore directly? Up to you.
1: Thank you. We will wait for you to leave and then we will come onto the mooring. We will pick up our anchor beforehand.
0: Okay, well received. Good. So have a nice weekend in Brera. Enjoy and see you next.
1: You too. Safe passage and thank you very much.

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This is Philip Kozkov. Here is the Maritime Safety Information Broadcast. Gale warning. There are currently no gale warnings for sea areas Dover, White, Portland, and Plymouth. Inshore waters forecast issued by the Met Office at 1100 UTC on Friday the 14th of August 2026. Inshore waters forecast to 12 miles offshore for the period 1200 UTC Friday 14th of August to 1200 UTC Saturday 15th of August 2026. General situation. A slack and very warm flow will continue to affect southern and eastern waters today as a cold front moves slowly southeastward. A fresher northerly flow will follow the front into northern and western waters as a ridge of high pressure builds from the southwest. These pressure conditions eventually spreading to all parts during Saturday. North Foreland to Selsey Bill. 24-hour forecast. Variable, becoming northerly later, 2 to 4. Smooth, occasionally slight. Thundery showers for a time. Good, occasionally poor. Outlook for the following 24 hours. Northerly or northeasterly, 3 to 5. Smooth or slight, fair, good. Selsey Bill to Lyme Regis, 24-hour forecast. Southwest, veering northwest 2 to 4, then veering north 4 or 5 later. Smooth or slight. Showers for a time. Good. Outlook for the following 24 hours. North, backing west, and then veering northeast 3 to 5. Then becoming variable 3 or less later. Smooth or slight. Fair. Good.

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2: Non, non.

Wirral's Jersey, Jersey Coast Guard, best received that, 6 plus 2 on board, outbound St Helier. You said North Coast, but do you mean the South Coast returning at 1600? Over. Wirral's Jersey, Jersey Coast Guard, message received, South Coast. Many thanks, you have a great time, and we'll speak to you on your return. Out.

Arthur, Arthur, Shamal. Yeah, just checking you're okay. Was gonna come and pick you up in about 20 minutes. Yeah, you gotta give me 10 minutes, I'm afraid.

Last port of call, Manzanilla. Manzanilla, Panama. 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

small draft, 9 decimal 3 meters, and persons on board, 21. 2-1 persons on board, over. 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

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So, you are coming from Tuzla. 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Here on the 15th hour. 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Oil copy, can you tell me your banker figure? 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Okay, so please tell me your venturing

Papa J, against Coast Guard, that's understood. Position for 900 degrees, 25.130 north, 002 degrees, 30.341 west, correct? Many thanks for that, I take it all going well, and we'll speak to you again in 30 minutes.

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With the latest maritime safety information broadcast for the Guernsey area, followed at 1733 UTC today, Friday 14th of August 2020. There are currently no wind warnings in port. The following two local navigation warnings are in port. Navigation warning number 064, Guernsey East Coast. Wind will be taking place between Guernsey St Martin's Point and Dark's West Coast, starting at 16:30.

Octopus, Odyssey, Jersey, Coast Guard, message partially Lasitsa at new ETA 1900. Question was that 15 1-5 passengers on board and your destination?

Odyssey, Jersey, Coast Guard message received, sir, that's two persons on board, and now

Papa Jay, again, head guard, afternoon again. Papa Jay, Guernsey Coast Guard, yes, go ahead please.

0: Papa J, coast guard, that's understood, 49 degrees, 24 decimal 218 north, 002 degrees, 24 decimal 049 west. Many thanks for that, and should be almost done now, I presume.
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The average wind direction is 2.95 degrees. The wind speed at same time your

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Papa Jay, Guernsey Coast Guard, that's understood, still in the water, and about 600 metres off the cliff face. Yeah, fingers crossed and hopefully still get them.

Hotel Argo, Mademoiselle Argo, Argo, Victor 2 Hotel Foxtrot 4, Victor 2 Hotel Foxtrot 4, Mademoiselle Argo, support traffic calling channel 13, ordinary. 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

Paradise Unity Coast Guard, 3rd understood, outbound back to Centralia, 1 on board. Many thanks for that, and safe onward passing.

Jobo traffic, Trinity, reading you loud and clear on 13. Jobo traffic, Trinity. Good evening, sir. Current GPS position is 49 degrees, 18.3 north, 002 degrees, 19.2 west, course 018 degrees, speed 11 knots. Over. Last port of call was St Helier, Jersey, destination pool. ETA to pool, midday, that's 1200 local time tomorrow. Over.

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64. Dobro, traffic rock. Dobro, traffic rock. My position 49 degrees 08 decimal 2 minutes north and 002 degrees 23 decimal 0 minutes west. Present course 0 degrees and speed 12 knots. 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

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Okay, copy, we did your report a minute ago, it's okay for us, thank you.

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